0: chemicals are in the environment, it's not so surprising that we find them in rainwater.
1: Professor Jones says the levels of PFAS detected were within Australian drinking water guidelines. The federal government will today introduce legislation to Parliament which aims to make it easier to prosecute those involved in the illicit tobacco trade. The proposed laws would see anyone involved in the trade of illicit tobacco and vapes targeted. Authorities seeking to prove tobacco had entered Australia unlawfully would be able to rely on factors including suspiciously cheap prices, non-compliant branded packaging or concealed products. And separate offences would be created to cover the importation of illicit tobacco and its possession or movement within Australia. Liberal MP Andrew Hastie has labelled One Nation's Pauline Hanson and Barnaby Joyce lying cowards and accused them of trashing his service record. Mr Hastie was the subject of an animated cartoon posted online by Senator Hanson in July, in which he was referred to as a traitor for giving evidence in former soldier Ben Robert Smith's defamation trial. This morning he said he would not take any more slander from One Nation.
2: You call someone a traitor, particularly who served in their uniform, in this nation's uniform for 12 years and 8 months. You call me a traitor 8 times, guess what? You've got a fight on your hands. And moreover, I'm standing up for the veterans who don't have a voice. The 20 plus veterans who gave evidence in the federal court, and they did so with integrity. And the question I have for Senator Hanson, are you calling them traitors as well?
1: Senator Hanson says she won't apologise or delete any of her cartoons, which she described as hilarious. Israel's Prime Minister has denied reports he was warned about a planned attack before October 7, 2023. A book written by Israeli reporters claims the President of the United Arab Emirates spoke to Benjamin Netanyahu a week and a half before the terror attack and told him Hamas was planning a major operation. Overnight, Mr. Netanyahu's office denied receiving the warning. Israel's opposition leaders have questioned why Mr. Netanyahu did not inform security forces or act to protect Israeli citizens. Australia's heavy metal community is rallying around the only dedicated live music hub in Central Australia. The fundraising effort to save Alice Springs' Black Reef ends on Saturday and is closing in on its $1 million target. For more than a decade, the hub has been supporting independent artists from across the outback to record, perform and create while championing heavy metal artists. As Pirate, the founder of Black Reef, explains, over 30 heavy metal bands will be performing on stages across 6 cities around Australia on Saturday as a show of unity.
3: Let's make Black and Forever on Saturday the biggest celebration in the nation. Let's save the Black Reef.
1: Turning to sport, the Matildas will take on Haiti in France next month. It'll be just the second ever meeting between the two teams and comes 14 years after their first. The match will take place days after Australia plays Germany. The Matildas are also scheduled to take on Colombia in the coming months.
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7: Yes, I'd just like to say a very, very good morning to you. Peter Hawk is my name, and today is Thursday, the 10th of September, 2026. Okay, let's have a look at the forecast for today. Well, it's going to be an absolutely magic sunny day with an expected 19 degrees. And at the moment, the temperature here in the beautiful Tuggeranong Valley, we're sitting at 11.6, although it only feels like 8.1 degrees. There's a little bit of a southeasterly breeze blowing between 9 and 18 K. So a beautiful sunny 19 degrees today. Let's see what the rest of the week holds for us. Now, tomorrow, Friday, it's going

to drop to 2 degrees tonight, and we're expecting another beautiful sunny 21 degrees for tomorrow. Tomorrow is the 11th of September, fairly famous day in history, as it's referred to as 9/11. It's the day on which the aircraft deliberately flew into the tower buildings in New York City. So here in Canberra tomorrow, or here in the valley, we're expecting 21 degrees. Saturday, another beautiful sunny 22 degrees. Sunday, 22 degrees. Monday, 24 degrees. Wow. We'll certainly take a 24 degrees sunny, beautiful sunny Monday, 24 degrees. Tuesday, another magic sunny day and 23 degrees. And Wednesday, another sunny 18 degrees. How boring is that? Yes, a very good morning to you. Peter Hawke is my name. This is the second hour of Thursday Morning Favourites. Thank you. Thank you for joining me here this morning. I'll be with you right through until 12 noon today. And I do prefer to let the music do the talking. And yes, for the next 2 hours, it'll be just easy listening, middle of the road music from the 40s right through to the noughties. Now, the sun will set this evening, I'll tell you now, at 5:50 p.m. It will rise tomorrow morning at 6:09 a.m. It's great to be with you on this beautiful sunny Thursday morning. Hey, let's start the second hour of the program. George Harrison and My Sweet Lord.

That was Queen, and We Are the Champions. Well, there'll be a team in the NRL by the end of this month, early next month, and they'll be able to say, We Are the Champions. And same in the AFL. Yes, the crunch time of the season is certainly upon us. The AFL, well, their semi-finals have already commenced and some of the teams have already been eliminated. NRL, this weekend, two teams will say goodbye to the season of 2026. And yes, it's all a very exciting time of the year. That was Queen. We Are the Champions. 10:15 here at Valley FM. 10:15, 11.5 degrees. You're listening to Thursday Morning Favourites. Peter Hawke is my name. I do hope you're enjoying the music here this morning. Every Thursday morning for 3 hours, just easy listening, middle of the road music from the 40s right through to the noughties. Look who's in next, Johnny Ray and Street of Memories.

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what a classic indeed. Merle Haggard and the Okie from Muskogee. 22 and a half minutes past 10 here at Valley FM. Thursday morning favourites. Pretty close to the halfway point, yeah, not far from the 10:30 time slot, and I'll be with you right through until 12 noon today. When I finish here at 12 noon, Mal Bennett will be in with My Kind of Music. Fantastic music. Love listening to Mal when I get home from the studios here. It usually goes through to about 2 p.m. and then at 3 o'clock this afternoon, Brian Wellsmore comes in with 3 hours of just wonderful, wonderful music that he plays. The program you're listening to now, Thursday Morning Favourites, the temperature is sitting at 11.9 degrees as we slowly make our way to an expected 19 degrees. 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We are the voice of the Tuggerong Valley. We're so, so lucky to have our very, very own community radio station located here in the valley. Albert Hammond's in next, and Peacemaker.

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But did you know Guide Dogs New South Wales ACT also provides a range of other services to help people with vision loss to stay safe and independent? 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So if you know someone who's finding it hard to get around because of vision loss, give Guide Dogs a call on 1800 804 805. 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

0: people in the world who really loves being old. You know, you've got time to think about it all. And I think I'm very privileged. It's a lovely sort of freedom.
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You're listening to Valley FM 89.5. Peter Hawker is my name. Look at the time. We're about 4 minutes away from the 11 o'clock news. So we'll go up to the 11 o'clock news with a singer by the name of Paul Davies. I just want to keep it all together. And I'll talk to you again after the 11 o'clock news for the last hour of Thursday morning favourites. So stay listening. 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

0: Paul Davis, and I just want to keep it together. Well, look at the time. We're about 30 seconds away from the news, and we'll go up to the news very shortly, and I'll be back again after the 11 o'clock news for the last hour of Thursday Morning Favourites for this day, the 10th of September 2026.
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3: Good morning, I'm Laura Devoy. Researchers say Australians should not be concerned after so-called forever chemicals were found in the first ever Australian study of PFAS in rainwater. RMIT University and Environment Protection Authority Victoria detected 8 PFAS compounds in rainwater samples collected from Melbourne. Professor Oliver Jones from RMIT explains the findings.
4: These results show that rain linked to air travelling over land generally contained higher PFAS concentrations than rain that came from air masses travelling over the oceans. So given how widespread these chemicals are in the environment, it's not so surprising that we find them in rainwater.
3: Professor Jones says the levels of PFAS detected were within Australian drinking water guidelines. The federal government will today introduce legislation to Parliament which aims to make it easier to prosecute those involved in the illicit tobacco trade. The proposed laws would see anyone involved in the trade of illicit tobacco and vapes targeted. Authorities seeking to prove tobacco had entered Australia unlawfully would be able to rely on factors including suspicion. Jones says the levels of PFAS detected were within Australian drinking water guidelines. The federal government will today introduce legislation to Parliament which aims to make it easier to prosecute those involved in the illicit tobacco trade. The proposed laws would see anyone involved in the trade of illicit tobacco and vapes targeted. Authorities seeking

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1: Yes, a very, very good morning to you and welcome to the last hour of Thursday Morning Favourites for this Thursday, the 10th of September, 2026. The temperature at the moment sitting at 13.1 degrees as we slowly make our way to an expected 19 degree maximum. And let's have a look what tomorrow holds. Tomorrow being Friday, the 11th of September, we're expecting a beautiful sunny 21 degrees. Saturday, another sunny 22 degree day. Sunday, there will be some early fog and sunny and 23 degrees. Next Monday, wow, next Monday is an absolute pearl of a day and a beautiful sunny 24 degrees. Tuesday, another sunny 22 degree. And next Wednesday, a little bit cooler and 17 degrees. Yes, a very, very good morning to you. Peter Hawke is my name. You're listening to Thursday Morning Favourites. And let's start the last hour of the program with a group called The Weavers. And the song is On Top of Old Smokey.

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that is higher than trees. I could have all the gifts I want,

What a beautiful song that was. Jack Clement and When I Dream. You're listening to Thursday Morning Fire. It's Peter Hawke is my name, and I'll be with you right through until 12 noon today. I do hope you enjoy the music here this morning. You're listening to Valley FM 89.5. We are the voice of the Tuggeranong Valley. Time right now, it's 13 minutes past 11. And believe it or not, we're sitting at 13 degrees. So the 13s are all falling into line with each other. Tony Orlando and Dawn are in next and say, has anyone seen my sweet gypsy rose?

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Yes, we were just listening to Alex Lloyd, and the song was amazing. 20 minutes past 11 here at Valley FM. You're listening to Thursday Morning Pirates. Yeah, got another 40 minutes to go, and then Mal Bennett will be in with his wonderful, wonderful program. He calls it My Kind of Music. So I thoroughly enjoy listening to Mal. 13.4 degrees at the moment. Beautiful sunny day. Wow, how nice is it? Now, the sun will set this evening at 5:50 p.m. and will rise tomorrow morning at 6:09 a.m. And if you're celebrating an anniversary today, you have a wonderful, wonderful day. If it is your birthday, then happy birthday from each and every one of us here at Valley FM. Yes, if you were born on the 10th of September, you really enjoy your day. Let's move right along with the program. And in next is Randy Travis. Forever and ever. Amen.

0: 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G'day, Marco.
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1: Hi everyone, just dropping in to remind you that we have a good program on Thursday afternoons at 3 o'clock, where we play over 60 great songs from the 60s era. 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

Buzz, Wings, and Mullough Kintyre. Well, look at the time. We're about 20 minutes away from 12. So I think I will say my good mornings and goodbyes and say thank you for joining me here this morning at Valley FM for this Thursday Morning Favourites program. When I finish here at 12 noon, Mal Bennett will be in with his My Kind of Music. Really, really looking forward to listening to Mal. And in next, Peter Allen and I Go to Rio.

0: Israel's Prime Minister has denied reports he was warned about a planned attack before October 7, 2023. A book written by Israeli reporters claims the President of the United Arab Emirates spoke to Benjamin Netanyahu a week and a half before the terror attack and told him Hamas was planning a major operation. Overnight, Mr. Netanyahu's office denied receiving the warning. Israel's opposition leaders have questioned why Mr. Netanyahu did not inform security forces or act to protect Israeli citizens. Australia's heavy metal community is rallying around the only dedicated live music hub in Central Australia. The fundraising effort to save Alice Springs' Black Reef ends on Saturday and is closing in on its $1 million target. For more than a decade, the hub has been supporting independent artists from across the outback to record, perform and create while championing heavy metal artists. As Pirate, the founder of Black Reef, explains, over 30 heavy metal bands will be performing on stages across six cities around Australia on Saturday as a show of unity.
1: Let's make Black and Forever on Saturday the biggest celebration in the nation. Let's save the Black Reef.
0: Turning to sport, the Matildas will take on Haiti in France next month. It'll be just the second ever meeting between the two teams and comes 14 years after their first. The match will take place days after Australia plays Germany. The Matildas are also scheduled to take on Colombia in the coming months.
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8: Well, good afternoon, folks. Mel Bennett here with you with the Nick for the next couple of hours with My Kind of Music. 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Spring is in the air. It's 14 degrees outside and a lovely sunny day in Canberra. Thanks for listening, joining in. Hope your day's going well so far, and hope you enjoy the rest of it. And thanks for listening. I hope you'll enjoy the music I've got for you. So without further ado, let's listen to... I'm going to play first a couple of songs by Dami Im. If you remember, she was either Australian Idol or Australia's Got Talent a few years back now. She's got this lovely CD out as a tribute to the Carpenters. So we'll listen to her sing... It's not Monday today, but we're going to, and it's not rainy, but we're going to listen to her sing Rainy Days and Mondays and This Masquerade. And after that, we'll listen to the king himself, Mr. Elvis Presley. But here's Dami Im.

The lovely voice of Dami M. We heard her singing, They Long to Be Close to You. We weren't listening to that at all. We heard Rainy Days and Mondays, This Masquerade, and A Song for You. 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The time has just gone 17 minutes past 12. The temperature outside is, it's about 19 degrees. Gee, it's going to get to 19 degrees, rather. Lovely spring day. Okay, it was Dami M. Let's listen to a bit of The King, Elvis Presley. And after that, I'm going to play a bit of Dionne Warwick. But here's Elvis.

And that was the great voice of Dionne Warwick singing Walk On By and I Say A Little Prayer, both Burt Bacharach songs, if I recall correctly. Great voice, great songs. Walk On By and I Say A Little Prayer, Dionne Warwick. And before that, of course, we heard from the King himself, Mr. Elvis Presley, singing The Wonder of You and I Just Can't Help Believing. 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The time has just gone 12:30. My name's Mal Bennett. Thanks for joining me this morning with My Kind of Music. We'll move it right along. I'm going to play now one of my favourite songs off John Farnham's phenomenally successful album of a few years back, Whispering Jack. Lovely song called A Touch of Paradise. And then we'll listen to Emmylou Harris and Mark Knopfler, a couple of duets from them. But here's John Farnham.

0: There were a couple of songs from Emmylou Harris and Mark Knopfler from a very good album of theirs. I'll play a bit more from that album a bit later on. In the meantime, now a bit of folk music. I'm going to play a lovely track from a Tom Paxton CD that I have. This one's called Comedians and Angels. And then we'll listen to a bit of the great voice of Patsy Cline. But here's Tom Paxton first.
1: I miss my

They were three cheery little numbers from the great Patsy Cline. Hope you had your box of tissues ready there. She sang I Fall to Pieces, She's Got You, and Walking After Midnight. Nothing like a few country teardrop numbers. Get your heart pumping this time of the day. Hope you enjoyed them. And before that, of course, we heard from Tom Paxton, the great Tom Paxton, singing that beautiful, gorgeous song, Comedians and Angels, that might have made you tear up a little as well, but for different reasons. Lovely song. Okay, here's Roger Whittaker. Great Roger Whittaker. He had a string of hits back in the day, and this is one of them. Durham Town, and after that we're going to listen to the great Willie Nelson singing with his two sons a few songs, but here's Roger Whittaker.

0: And that was Roger Whittaker with The Last Farewell. And immediately before that, we heard him sing Everything I Do It For You. Roger Whittaker. Before that, of course, we heard Willie Nelson singing a few, a couple of up-tempo songs with his two sons. And, yeah, I can't remember the names of them now, but they were good. Hope you enjoyed them. You listen to the Mal Bennett, folks. I've got half an hour to go. It's about, let's see. Oh, it's about 20 past one on this lovely day. The temperature outside is 16.4 degrees in the Tuggeranong Valley. Tuggeranong Valley out in the south of Canberra. And, yeah, Valley FM you're listening to. I've just got a quick community announcement, folks, as is often the case. This is an interesting one. It's an electric bike library. And with rising fuel prices, an electric bike, of course, may be the best cost-effective way to get around the valley, as well as an opportunity to get some exercise on the valley's bike paths. Sea Change, that's S-E-E, Change, operates an e-bike library out of the Diversity ACT Hub at Laidlaw, 8 Laidlaw Place in Canberra, just near the Canberra Woolshed, near the Adventure Playground, 8 Laidlaw Place. Libraries open every Friday afternoon from 2 till 6. So to book a free two-week loan, go to the Sea Change website, www.seachange.org.au, click on Projects and follow the prompt to E-Bike Library. If you're thinking of buying an e-bike, this may be the perfect opportunity, of course, to test ride one for a few 2 weeks and see if it's suitable for you. The two-week loan is free of charge. 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So that's 8 Laidlaw Place in Canberra, out of the Diversity ACT Club, just along the road from the Canberra Woolshed near Adventure Playground. Open every Friday afternoon if you want to try your luck from 2 till 6 on an e-bike. I've never been on one. I don't know much about them, so I'm not recommending them. But if it sounds like a thing you want to have a go at, there you go. Every Friday afternoon from 2 till 6. Okay, moving right along, folks. How about a bit of Kenny Rogers with The Gambler? Here we go.
1: On a warm summer's evening, on a train bound for nowhere, I met up with a gambler. We were both too tired to sleep, so we took turns of staring out the window at the darkness till boredom overtook us.

The late and great Kenny Rogers singing Reuben James, and before that we heard him sing The Gambler. And in between, of course, we heard that lovely piece of music written by one George Frederick Handel, 1685 to 1759. Beautiful, well-known Largo from Circe. Beautiful piece of music. Okay, we've got I've got another quick community announcement here, folks. Springfest returns. Springfest 2026 returns to Tuggeranong from 9 a.m. till 2 p.m. on Saturday, the 17th of October, in the grounds of the Tuggeranong Uniting Church. It's a busy church, that, isn't it? I reckon. Comrie Street, Erindale. Up the road from the Erindale shops, across the road from Valley FM Studios. 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Springfest 2026 returns to Tuggeranong 9 till 2 on Saturday, 17th of October. So get in amongst that. That's only a few weeks off. And enjoy yourself at Springfest 2026. And one quick one, if you're over 50 and have an interest in music and singing, oh yeah, the Silver Songbirds, I advertised them last week, don't forget them. If you want to join or interested in inquiring, Silver Songbirds rehearse every Wednesday morning at the good old Tuggeranong Uniting Church at 11 a.m. So if you want to have a little bit of a sing, meet new people over 50, that's the place for you. There you go. Have another one shortly. A bit of music now. We're going to listen to a couple of more tracks from Emmylou Harris and Mark Knopfler.

And that was the gorgeous voice of Mary Duff, Daniel O'Donnell's longtime musical partner. Beautiful voice. She sang, firstly, If Anything Happened to You, and then with Daniel O'Donnell, excuse me, himself, she sang that beautiful song, Secret Love. And before that, we heard another couple of duets from Emmylou Harris and Mark Knopfler. You're listening to Mal Bennett, folks, on Valley FM 89.5, where the time has gone 1:47. Okay, so we're getting close to 10 to 2. I'll be leaving you at 2 o'clock, and thanks for listening this morning. Hope you've enjoyed the music. I've certainly enjoyed playing it for you. Hope you've... and you'll hope you'll tune in again next week. But if you're around, I've got a few more to play, though. Let's listen now to a couple from the chairman of the board himself, Frank Sinatra. Here we go.

And that was Rod Stewart finishing our morning with I've Got a Crush on You and You Send Me. Well, I'm just turning up. I'll turn up another one of his for the last track. Folks, and thank you for listening. It's been a pleasure playing for you this morning. I hope you've enjoyed the music. My name's Mal Bennett, and I'll be back next week with My Kind of Music, 12 noon on Thursday, and I hope you'll join me then. So we'll go out now with Rod Stewart again, singing Nevertheless. Thanks for listening, folks, and it's bye for now.

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1: Meet Trevor.
2: G'day.
1: Trev thinks he's a kitchen pro and doesn't bother with instructions.
2: Who needs instructions? I've got instincts.
1: Instincts, huh? Trev just cooked a chicken at 15 degrees for 10 minutes.
2: Why is it still clucking?
1: Cooking instructions and cooking temperatures matter. So, to avoid serving chicken tartare, it pays to look before you cook.
2: Fine, what does it say on the... Oh.
1: Remember, read the label and look before you cook. 89.5

listen to me. You'll get some good hard-earned advice. I don't aim to meddle in your business. I'm just trying to save you an awful price. You see these teeth that I ain't got and these knots on my bald head? I'll guarantee you, boys, I didn't get them there while lying home in the bed. Now take the smart aleck in any town. Of him folks won't know part. He acts like his head was only made to hold his ears apart. Now he might not like what I'm about to say, and my words might make him sore, but I'm just trying to be helpful, 'cause I've been down that road before. To bully folks and play mean tricks was once my pride and joy, till one day I was told at home and Mama didn't know her little boy. My head was swelled up so doggone big I couldn't get it through my front door. Now I ain't just talking to hear myself, I've been down that road before. A little fella about my size got tired of being pushed about, so he went to work, and when he got through, he'd knocked every one of my teeth out. One time too many, I rubbed him wrong, and he evened up the score. Now that's what happens when you get too big for your britches. I've been down that road before. Now when you get to thinking you're really smart, there's somebody smarter than you. And no matter how much you boast and brag, you can still learn a thing or two. Go get you some treatments just like I've had, and you won't hanker for more. I really learned the meaning of living and loving, 'cause I've been down that road before. Now the man that walks this rocky road usually gets just what he deserves, 'cause he's just a helpless servant to a master that he serves. Now I've learned to slow my temper down and not to pick no scraps no more. Boys, it's a lot easier on the head and the eyes, 'cause I've been down that road before.

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2: 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And I think I'm very privileged. It's a lovely sort of freedom.
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Okay, good afternoon, everybody. This is Brian sitting in the chair for the next 3 hours. Don't know what you're going to be doing, but it's a beautiful day out there, isn't it? Not a cloud in the sky when I walked in. Well, it's 6 minutes after three. We've got a lot of good music, so stay with me. Do whatever you're going to do, but don't throw me away, okay?

there we go. What a start for the afternoon here on this, what is it, the 10th, isn't it? It's the 10th of September. We're heading into our second week of spring, and it's all over the shop, the weather, isn't it? It's sort of, you know, it looked like we were heading into the 20s, and then it sort of it got down into the high teens, and then last night I listened to them, and they're talking about snow on the mountains and all sorts of stuff. So it's a bit hard to work it out. And here it is, it's only... what is it? It's only 16 degrees, feeling a little bit cooler than that, of course. And yet tomorrow I think we're going to have something like 21. But we'll pick all that up and we'll tell you all about it as the afternoon goes on. Well, there's a good way to start the afternoon. The Rivers of Babylon, that was something that was back in 1975. And then, of course, along comes Marty Robbins with Devil Woman. Tell you what I found this morning. And I can't say I've heard it, to be quite truthful with you. I mean, when we play ABBA, it's always the same tunes, isn't it? Well, here's one. After 40 years, they came back into the system on this day in 2021, and they went more or less straight into the UK top charts, and this song became number 9 for them. If you haven't heard it, it's called Don't Shut Me Down. Here it is.

0: Oh, goodness, they cut that off. Still, we've still got that problem. Okay, that was ABBA. In case you missed the introduction to that, that was ABBA with their new song. And what was it? Don't Shut Me Down, it is. And that's after 40 years of being away from the game. They came back in on this day in 2021 and it went straight to number 9. Alrighty, don't go away because we're going to come back straight after this.
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Good. The young rascals touching us up there with a little bit of young lovin'. 3:23, we've got more news coming up at 4 o'clock. And, of course, in the city, it is 15.6 degrees at the moment, 15 out there in Goulburn. And if you're down there in Coomera, they're sitting on about 12.6. But if you want to cool off, get up to the mountains, up to Perisher. It's 8.7 up there. All righty. All right, 3:23. Now, of course, we've got a few birthdays. Some of the big artists have had birthdays this week, and here's one of them, the big fella, the big O, Buddy Holly. That'll be the day. Now, his birthday would have been on Monday this week. This song was a big hit for him in 1957.

Okay, that'll be the day at 3:26. Patsy Cline is coming up next. And, of course, she had a birthday this week as well. We'll talk a little bit more about her as the afternoon progresses. But in the meantime, let's play this one. This is Patsy Cline, but this is a different song altogether.

0: There used to be a TV early morning Saturday show in America, and they had these cartoon characters called the Archies, sort of more or less modelled off this bunch there, and that was the Archies there just for you here on Valley FM. 3:32, we've got Gloria Gaynor coming up in a minute, and she would have turned 83 this week. Oh God, another one, he says. There's a few more to come.
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Well, I don't know if you've forgotten or not, but of course, starting this weekend from the 12th for the next 4 weeks, Canberra is going to be totally on display. This is the big celebration of spring, which comes into Canberra, full bloom it'll be. And there's something like 1 million blooms in Commonwealth Park. What are we talking about? You got it. Floriade. Kicks off on Saturday. Don't forget the gates will open between 9:30 or from 9:30 and go right through until 5:30. And that'll be every day. So, and there's lots of other things to look forward to too. You've got Night Fest, which is on Thursday the 1st of October through to the 4th of October. You've got Dogs Day out. There you are. Could you imagine the place would be full of dogs? On Sunday the 11th of October. And then the great big bulb dig. That's where you can go along and get it all for nothing. Monday the 12th of October. That's it. That's the big Floriade. Kicks off this coming Saturday. Have you got any friends coming down? That's where you will take them. If they want to, you want to sort of get them sort of walking around on their own, doing their own little thing, have a bite to eat. There's plenty of things, plenty of entertainment. It's a good day out. And the weather is going to be just fine. 3:37 here on Valley FM. Oh, now, of course, talking about flowers, here's the Sattler Brothers. Flowers on the Walls.

0: Okay, something from 1988, David Blondie there in the Heart of Glass, and that was it. 3:44. Burl Ives is a man that you don't hear much of these days, do we? Either on television or on radio, but we'll just run away for a few seconds. When we come back, I'm going to play something from Burl Ives, okay? Don't forget, the footy finals are on this weekend. How's your team going? All right. We'll catch up with that one a little later on too.
1: I must be one of the few people in the world who really loves being old. You know, you've got time to think about it all. And I think I'm very privileged. It's a lovely sort of freedom.
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2: 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So do something truly rewarding. 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

Okay, Heritage 350. Gee, this hour's almost gone, isn't it? It's just gone so quickly. All right, 10 minutes to 4. And the temperature in town here at the moment is just dropping a little bit. That's the way it feels. Although it's telling us it's 16. But the other little thermometer that we've got in here that says it feels more like this, well, it's sitting on 12.6. All right, we're heading for a top of 21 tomorrow. Strange, isn't it? 16 today, 21 tomorrow. And now, I mentioned to you, Floriade is kicking off this Saturday. The weather is just going to be absolutely perfect for you. So Saturday, Sunday, Monday, might get a little drop or two on the Tuesday, back to good weather again on the Wednesday and so on. All right, so there we are. So the weather forecast for Canberra is pretty good. How's your garden? Blooming? Should be. Gosh, everything else is popping up around my place. So there it is. All righty, let's just keep on going. Let's go looking for a needle in a haystack.

did you find it? The Needle in the Haystack, 353. All right, here's another one of those birthdays. Of course, I was only not going to sort of put it into the list, but then I thought, well, we don't hear much from the Electric Light Orchestra these days. And I thought, well, because a member of their group, and he's no longer with them, of course, Kelly Grasscut. He was the bass player, and he was also a bit mingled up in the vocals as well. And this is a song that used to get a terrific amount of airplay. This is back in the 70s. You might remember it.

0: 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This is James Rain for RAD, recording artists, actors.
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0: Okay, 4:08, 8 minutes after four, I should say. I'm just looking at the weather forecast and for the temperatures around the area. Of course, in Tuggeranong, it's 16 degrees at the moment. And Batemans Bay, going down there, well, that's 16. And Wollongong up there, that's 16 as well. But if you're going to head off down there, sort of go to the major cities, let me tell you, in Melbourne, it's only 14 degrees down there, and Sydney's sitting on 16. So it's a bit cool, basically a little bit everywhere today, but that's going to change tomorrow. I told you about that, didn't I? And, of course, just a little bit of, well, I don't know, I don't think it's useless information, but it's just a little bit of information that on the 9th of September, the Queen Elizabeth was waiting at during 2015. She said, if I can make it to the 9th of September, I will be the longest reigning monarch in the British history. And she said, I will surpass Victoria, Queen Victoria's reign of 63 years and 216 days. There you go. You probably forgot all about it. Well, I did, so I'm being honest. Alrighty, and talk about the 9th. Tomorrow is 9/11. And where were you on that particular day? It's 25 years ago. It's goodness, I remember exactly where I was, and I remember waking up and staying at my mum's place and had a TV in the room, and I couldn't believe what I was seeing. And I thought, my godfather, planes going into the building. Who would do something like that, you know? You try to sort of wonder, what's the mind that's behind the steering wheel of that damn thing? And there wasn't one, wasn't two, there were three of them. And it was a horrific day, terrible. And so many people lost their lives. I think it was about 3,000, was it not? Yeah, 9/11. That's one time in your life you will never forget. All right, 9 minutes after four. I guess we better just keep moving. We've got a lot of other good music to play, so we might as well do it.
1: How old was I when I first seen old Rivers? I can't remember when he wandered around. Well, that old fella did a heap of work.

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He had one old mule he called Midnight, and I trailed along after them. He used to plow them rows straight and deep, and I'd come along there behind, busting up clods with my own bare feet. Old Rivers was a friend of mine. The sun would get high and that mule would work, and old Rivers would finally say, whoa. He'd wipe his brow and lean back on the reins and talk about a place he's gonna go. He'd say, one of these days, I'm gonna climb that mountain, walk up there among them clouds where the cotton's high and the corns are growing and they ain't no fields to plow.

0: is dry. Down near them end, Mom said, son, you know old rivers die. They're sitting here now in this new plowed earth, trying to find me a little shade. With the sun beating down across the fields, I see that mule, old rivers, and me. Now, one of these days, I'm gonna climb that mountain, walk up there among them clouds, where the cotton's high and the corns are growing, and there ain't no fields to plow. With the sun beating down across the fields, I see that mule, old rivers, and me.
1: Well, 12 minutes after 4, good afternoon to you. Are you enjoying these classic songs and classic hits that we punch out every Thursday afternoon at 3 o'clock? Well, that's what the program's all about. And we just go back. We just reminisce and go back a little bit in time. If you're anywhere near the age that I am, or a little bit younger than I am, then you'd remember a lot of this stuff anyway. And, of course, it holds a lot of feeling for a lot of people, because it sort of takes them back when things were so much easier, weren't they? God, compared to today, and heavens above. 13 after 4, and we're sitting on 16 degrees here and in Canberra right now. And, of course, if I look around the dial, of course, things are a little bit different. Yes, it's 16, so it looks pretty steady all around this little part of the world here in the ACT. All right, now, don't forget, we've got the footy on tomorrow, so we're into the final stage of the season, and, of course, Friday night for the NRL. We've got the Rabbitohs playing the Newcastle Knights tomorrow night, and that kicks off at 10 to 8, actually. And then, of course, the next game, we've got two games on Saturday, and the Warriors play the Dolphins, and that's at just after 4 o'clock, and the Cronulla Sharks are playing the Queensland Cowboys, and that's at 7:50 on Saturday. And then on Sunday, we've got the Panthers versus the Sydney Roosters, and they kick off at 5 minutes after 4. And when it comes to the AFL, well, don't forget the Swannies. They won their match last week, so they're having a little week off, and they'll come back and they'll play the, whatever category it is anyway. So Friday night, that's tomorrow night. We've got the first semi-finals. That's on at 10 minutes past 8. You've got Fremantle playing Geelong Cats. That'll be a good game. Well, it should be a good game, that one. And on Saturday night, you've got the second semi-finals, and that's 7:35. You've got the Brisbane Lions playing the Adelaide Crows in Brisbane. So there we are. So if you're very much involved in the footy side of things, is your team in amongst those names? I bet you, well, good luck to you if they are. And when it comes to the NRL, we're not. Raiders just missed out. It's a damn shame. Tomorrow being Friday the 11th, the Gridiron contingent are going to be playing in the MCG tomorrow. So a bit of a payback, isn't it? We go over to Las Vegas in the beginning of our season. They're coming over here to play at the beginning of their season here tomorrow. So. And I believe it's a full house, 100,000 people or something or other. Good grief. 4:15 here on Valley FM, and we'll go out, and then we'll come back with something really, really interesting. So don't go away.
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Okay, Donna Summers at 4:20 on Valley FM on this beautiful afternoon as the afternoon starts to sort of close down a little bit at 4:20, because you notice it's still a little bit daylight come 6 o'clock these days. So things are happening in daylight savings, not far away either. So goodness gracious, it feels like it'll almost feel like 9 o'clock by the time the peak of summer comes, and daylight's still there. It's not really daylight, but it's damn well close, isn't it? 20 minutes after 4. Okay, I mentioned to you Patsy Cline had a birthday this week. She would have, and it would have been on a Tuesday. And, you know, she was born in 1932. So do your mathematics, and I think that means that she would have been 94, I think. And here's the signature song for good old Patsy.

0: Eddie Arnold and Let's Make the World Go Away, 4:26. 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And of course, I keep on reminding you, he plays a lovely program, and this is the style of things he does.
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1: Yep, it was Roy Orbison. And too soon to know. 4:36 here on Valley FM on this beautiful afternoon, isn't it? Gorgeous. Hardly a cloud in the sky. I haven't stuck my head out the door for an hour or two, so maybe a little cloud has popped up somewhere. But it's been a terrific day. And temperature-wise, it's feeling very much like 14 degrees out there, so lovely afternoon. Take the dog for a walk. And why not? Why not? I wish I could. All right, here's someone who was having a birthday on this very day, actually. And, of course, have you ever heard of Frankie Lehman and the Teenagers? No, it's just me, no. Goes back to the 50s, and they were kicking around with a really good song called Why Do Fools Fall in Love? It was something that was a big hit for them in 1956, and a chappie by the name of Joe Negroni. He was the vocalist for this particular group. And, of course, I thought, let's drag it out. Let's have a little play and we'll sort of enjoy it together. Here it is.

Boom, 4:42 Valley FM, 5 o'clock coming up. And of course, with rising fuel prices, an electric bike might be just the cost-effective way to get around Canberra Valley. What do you think? Maybe it is. As well as an opportunity to get some exercise on the Valley bike paths. We've got some of the best bike paths in Australia, obviously. I think we were the ones that introduced the damn thing. Okay, Sea Change operates an e-bike library out of the Diversity ACT Hub at 8 Laidlaw Place in Canberra, and just along the road from the Canberra Woolshed and near the Adventure Playground. You know where that is, all right? Now, the library is open every Friday afternoon from 2 o'clock through till 6 p.m. That's tomorrow afternoon. From 2 till 6, you can go down there and browse through the library. To book a free two-week loan, go to the Sea Change website. 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The voice of the valley.

Okay, 4:47, and we keep telling you this is the station with all the classic hits, and of course it is, every Thursday afternoon from 3 o'clock through till 6. Here is just another taste of a classic hit from Crosby, Stills, Nash & Young.

Okay, Teach Your Children, a classic hit and from the 70s, and one classic hit after another, and here comes another one. Now, Linda Anderson, on this very day in 1970, she made a recording in the Columbian Studios in Nashville, and it was her version of this particular song, and it was a big success. It crossed over from country to rhythm and blues and all that sort of stuff. So the track topped the US Billboard country charts for 5 weeks. It reached number 3 in the US Billboard 100. It was a major hit in Australia, Canada, New Zealand, Ireland, Norway, and the UK. And if you can remember, or if you think you know what it is, this is the song that she recorded. It's her version of The Rose Garden.

Anybody ever promised you a rose garden? No, not me. Brought me some, but never promised me one. There she is, Lynn Anderson, and she did extremely well with that song. Okay, 4:54, and talking about recording something at the studios in Nashville, Elvis Presley. While we're talking about this particular day, on this day in 1967, he went to the RCA studios in Nashville, thought he'd put down a track, and it was a song that Jerry Reed became, famous for, because it was the last of the 11 number one hits for Elvis Presley. Can you think of what it might be? It's certainly not one of the ones that we play all the time. Try this one.

Lost City. Started picking out some of them all-night bars. I hoping I could make myself a dollar making music on my guitar. I got the same old story, them all-night peers. There ain't no room around here for a guitar man.

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1: Hello, I'm Lewis Donaldson. The federal government says gas producers will have to save up to one-fifth of their production for the local market instead of 20% as previously announced. Labor has today released draft legislation for the domestic gas reservation scheme. It says exporters could provide up to 200 additional petajoules of gas a year, which would ensure more than enough supply to meet new manufacturing demands and forecast shortfalls. Energy Minister Chris Bowen says it's not a back down, but a sensible change.
2: We see it as sensible calibration, taking on board feedback from players. The 20% figure is still, you know, the absolute core of the policy, but there's no point reserving gas that Australians don't need.
1: Liberal MP Andrew Hastie has labelled One Nation's Pauline Hanson and Barnaby Joyce lying cowards and accused them of trashing his service record. Mr. Hastie was the subject of an animated cartoon posted online by Senator Hanson in July, in which he was referred to as a traitor for giving evidence in former soldier Ben Robert Smith's defamation trial. Speaking to the ABC, Mr. Hastie says he wouldn't take legal action against Ms. Hanson because of Gina Rinehart's backing of One Nation making it too hard to win.
3: I gave the option yesterday of either owning the words, own them, and call me a traitor publicly, or take the cartoon down. She did neither, and that's why I think she's revealed herself to be weak, glass-jawed, and unable to take responsibility for her position.
1: Speaking to News 24, Ms. Hanson insists she did not say Mr. Hastie was a traitor.
4: I didn't say the words. I'm not calling him a traitor to his country, which he made that statement, that I never said that.
1: The Prime Minister has been asked what it will take for Australia to join other countries in imposing trade bans on Israeli settlements in the West Bank. In Question Time, Independent MP Sophie Scamps posed the question. Mr. Albanese insists targeted sanctions on individuals and entities are the answer.
5: Israeli settlements in the West Bank are illegal under international law. They threaten the viability of a two-state solution and they are a major obstacle to peace. That is why, in coordination with partners, we have imposed travel bans and targeted financial sanctions on senior Israeli ministers Smotrich and Ben-Gvir.
1: It follows the UK's announcement of a ban on the import of all goods produced in illegal Israeli settlements in the occupied West Bank. Authorities say a fire in a power station in central Tasmania last week was accidental. The Tungatina power station was destroyed in the blaze. The Tasmania Fire Service says preliminary investigations had identified several potential ignition sources, but the cause was accidental. While the scene has been handed back to Hydro Tasmania, investigations are expected to continue for some months. Breezy conditions and showers on the east coast with wet weather for inland Western Australia. The Bureau of Meteorology's David Croc has more on tomorrow's forecast.
6: The weather is evolving really slowly at the moment with this big, strong, high-pressure system barely moving over the Southern Ocean. So it's still extending quite a strong ridge up the east coast. So pretty breezy conditions there, particularly through the northern half of New South Wales and up through Queensland with some showers coming ashore there too.
1: And a sport in AFL, Adelaide says it's yet to make a decision on whether Zach Taylor will be recalled for Saturday night's semi-final against Brisbane. He trained strongly yesterday after missing the elimination final win over the Western Bulldogs due to a hamstring injury.
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Well, it is 9 minutes after five, and may I just butt in here? That's not me cutting the music off, by the way, okay? It's not my fault. Sorry. It's been going on for the last few weeks, and I thought they might have had it all sorted out, but not to be. 9 minutes after five. Now, tomorrow is the 11th, and that's the 9/11 that we'll all be remembering, and no doubt the TVs will be throwing up vintage film of 25 years ago of the planes going into the building and all that type of stuff. So if you're young enough and you have no idea what all that's about, just say to Mum, can we watch the news? Because that's where you're going to see it, on the news tomorrow for sure, no doubt. So being November the 11th, for entertainment-wise here in Canberra, Mum, you can take the kids to the Regal Sparkling Big Show, and that's at the AIS Arena, and that's on tomorrow, the 11th of November. While we're talking about entertainment, because there's lots of things coming to Canberra and lots of course, going to Sydney as well, and Jessica Mowboy is also appearing here at the Canberra Theatre Centre in October 3. So if you haven't got your tickets, I would suggest you start looking at that now. And, of course, tomorrow being the 10th, tomorrow. Yep. September 10th? What's the date today? 10th today, isn't it? Yep, today. So today, My Fair Lady is

on at the Sydney Opera House. Starts tonight and goes right through to the 30th of October. So you've got plenty of time to sort of get in there and get your tickets and go down and have a bit of a look and have a bit of a walk through the Sydney Opera House and have a look at the harbour and all of the other that comes with it. It's rather a superb location. That's My Fair Lady in the Joan Sutherland Theatre, starting tonight and goes right through to the 30th of October. Talking about entertainment, Jose Feliciano. Now, he will be having a birthday tomorrow and he will be 81 years of age. Poor old Jose. I wouldn't say poor old Jose. Do you know he's a very, very wealthy businessman? I never knew that. His total wealth is something like $4.5 billion. Not million, billion. So on top of all of that, and he's an entertainer as well, and he's partially blind. He was born blind as a result of a congenital glaucoma issue. So, but he did very well with a particular song, and I think I've lost the damn thing now. I've got to try and find it again for you. Where is it? I'll find it. It's somewhere or other. It's just drifted off the page. But when we come back, I will play it for you. Okay.

Okay, there's our Puerto Rico musician, you want to call him there. There's Jose Feliciano doing his thing, Light My Fire. It's amazing, you know, you watch him and you watch others that are blind, and it's incredible, you know, and there's never, you know, they, I don't know what their intentions are, but they never give up. And whatever it is, it drives them, and they just remember where everything is, as far as keys on the piano, strings on the guitar, the notes and all that sort of stuff. Just, it's incredible, isn't it? It's a gift. It's a real gift. Okay, 19 after 5, and we've only got sort of like just a little over 45 minutes or a little less than that to go before we sort of wrap it all up, and Steve will be in after 5, 6 o'clock I should say, and he'll take you through until 8. Hope you've enjoyed the music today. It's been a little bit updated. I hope you've enjoyed all that, and of course, still got a few more things that I can sort of tell you. Don't forget your footy's on this weekend. If I suppose if the names like the Rabbitohs and Newcastle Knights and the Warriors and the Dolphins, the Cronulla Sharks and the Cowboys, the Panthers and the Sydney Roosters, if they're not your teams, I can imagine what you're going to do. Get down to the club and play the pokies. Alrighty, okay, so let's just keep on going. It was Brian on Belly FM. Get up.

Alrighty, Jack, Gene McDaniels there. Now I'm going to play something that I came across when I first started radio way back, and in the 60s. And of course, I don't know where I saw this LP. No, it wasn't an LP, it was a 45 sitting around on the floor somewhere in the studio, in the library of the radio station. And anyway, I fell in love with it back then, and of course I sort of did a bit of a thing on this particular artist, and I found out that he wrote something like 4,000 songs, of which 100 of them became hits. Now, they didn't become hits through his name. Well, he was the writer of them, but it was all the top performers that, look, we play their music all the time. And I mean, I looked at the my program on this particular man this morning, and I thought, oh God, I can't, you know, it's too big to print off and all this sort of thing. And I thought, no, I can't remember it all. But their names, well-known country music artists, and they've all had a lot of delight in sort of playing and singing his music and making hits out of them. Remember, he wrote over 4,000 songs, and 100 of them were all hits, of course. Now, I want to play, I'd like to play something for you, and it's one of his songs, and of course, it's a title of it is called Sunday Morning Christian, and I want you to have a listen to this.

0: Well, there he is, Harlan Howard, with a music like that. Did you enjoy it? Good rhythm, wasn't it? Good beat. And as I said, he wrote over 4,000 songs, of which 100 of them became hits for other top performing country music singers. And of course, he was entered into the Country Music Hall of Fame in 1997. He was born on September the 8th in 1927. So that's how I come across his music today, because I have got the CD, and it's 2 years since I've played this, maybe 3 years. But it's a lovely song, isn't it? It's called Sunday Morning Christian. 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

Okay, there you go. There's music 60 years old, you know, and El Paso from 1959. And there's some good stuff that comes out of the 50s. You can't play it all, but, you know, we try to sort of bring some of it to light for you. 5:41, we've got news coming up at 6, and that winds me up then, of course, for the night. But if you enjoy this sort of program, tell your mates and join up here with us on a Thursday afternoon at 3 o'clock, and we'll go right through it all again. Play all different styles of music, keeping in the same theme, but we're playing all the hits from yesteryear. All right, 5:41, and here's a good one. I like this one. I'm sure you will.

0: 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Have a listen to this little promo here, and then I'm going to tell you something.
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2: Okay, now does that sound like you in the morning? Do you get in the shower and sing all that stuff? I'm sure you do. Well, now look, listen to this. If you are in your 50s or maybe you're older than that and have an interest in music and singing or are looking for an interesting activity, then let me tell you, the Silver Songbirds may be just the group for you, right? Well, the Silver Songbirds have established their reputation for fine music in the local popular music scene, and the Silver Songbirds rehearse every Wednesday morning at 11 o'clock at the Tuggeranong Uniting Church Hall in Comrie Street, Erindale, up the road from the Erindale shops. In fact, it's just across the road from the studio. New members are welcome and no singing experience is necessary. There you go. So if you think you sounded terrible in the shower, take it with you and go over there and see our friends, the Silver Songbirds, and they will look after you. And you can turn up at the rehearsals on Wednesday morning, or you can contact Jeff if you want to. You can contact Jeff on the internet. Got a pen? Well, go and get a pen and a bit of paper and I'll read this out to you. So you can ring, you can go contact him through the internet for more information about the Silver Songbirds. Now, I don't suppose you've got the pen yet, but anyway, look, let me tell you. It's, here it is. PryorkNowledge. PryorKnowledge. Got it? PryorKnowledge. Or is it PryorKnowledge? Okay, so it's PryorKnowledge at iinet.net.au. We're talking about the Silver Songbirds. If you would like to go and just turn up, tell them who you are, and they will sort of say, well, come on, let's try it. Let's do it. 5:49 here on Valley FM.

Okay, there's Dolly. She's been gone for a couple of weeks now. God love her, and she's taken every wig that she ever had, one for every day of the year. Yeah, 365, one that you'll hear all sorts of numbers, 365, 356, whatever. Anyway, that's it. And here we go again. Good on you, Dolly. 5:55. Okay, well, that's me. That's it for me. And, of course, Steve will be in straight after I get off the chair, and he'll take you through till 8 o'clock. Don't forget, next Thursday at 3 o'clock, we'll come and do it all again. Have a good weekend. The weekend's going to be beautiful. Don't forget, Floriade kicks off on Saturday, and the gates open at 9:30. And the weather is just going to be superb. So enjoy. Alrighty. Okay. So the Supremes did very well with this song on this day back in 1966.

soldier's sad story. That's Tyler Watkins. Number 23 on the program. Right, Journeys Ford, would you? Now let me tell you about the Blue Ribbon Special, huh? Your chance, friends, to pick up on 645 RPM records, which on air would cost you around $6, you know, plus pack and mailing charge. On sale at Ernie's, though, the same six records, not for no $6 either, just $3.68, plus packing and mailing charge. Right, Journeys, won't you, friends? The one and only Ernie's Record Mart, Nashville, Tennessee. And this is WLAC, the 50,000-watt broadcast service of Life and Casualty Insurance Company, home office, Nashville, Tennessee. John off Ernie's. I got the cut on out now. Hoss Allen coming in. I'll be back doing 20. Wait for me, will you? On record from WLAC, Nashville, Tennessee. Right now, though, dig this.

Oh, yeah. Jump Children Time. 89.5 Valley FM is where it's at, and that's where you're at. Steve here behind the mic. I hope you are well wherever you are listening, here in the Valley at 89.5 megahertz on your radio dial or around the world on the internet at valleyfm.com. I have a packed show for you this week. I know I say that pretty much every week, but this week is especially true. I have a couple of firsts for you. We'll hear the very first recording featuring a Fender Stratocaster, the very first recording featuring Riley B. King, and the very first recording featuring Lester Williams. I've got Freddie Bell's big hit for you. Well, it was a hit here and in the UK, but not in his homeland. Unissued material from Harold Burridge and the Marquees coming up in the next 2 hours as well, so let's get into it. No, actually, before I do that, and before I forget, the voice you heard at the start of the show was WLAC DJ John R. John R. Richburg, who was arguably the most popular of the DJs that played black American music on the station. WLAC itself was 50,000 watts out of Nashville. That's a lot. It could be heard as far north as Canada and as far south as the Caribbean. It's where Jamaicans first heard American R&B, which indirectly led to the birth of ska, then rocksteady, then reggae. The record story refers to belonged to Ernie Young, owner of the Excello label that features frequently here on Jump Children. Oakley Doakley, that's a history lesson over for now. Let's go.

Let's get you up to date. The music began tonight with some classic New Orleans Southern Soul. The Southern Soul dream team of Lee Dorsey and Betty Harris. We had their first outing together, Love, Lots of Lovin' from 1967. Then back to the end of 66 for a man who rarely performed live, James Carr with a classic, The Dark End of the Street. As good as that song was, it wasn't Carr's biggest hit. That honour goes to You've Got My Mind Messed Up, which reached number 7 in February 1966. Pee Wee Creighton next, Do Unto Others, which featured a brand spanking bright red Stratocaster, gifted to Pee Wee by Leo Fender. The Strat took a while to take off, and that's its first outing on record. Followed that with Big Maybelle, My Country Man on OK, and Christine Kittrell, I'm Just What You're Looking For on the Nashville-based Champion label. Then it was Riley King, his first release from July 1949 on Jim Bullitt's Bullitt label out of Nashville, Miss Martha King. Then Freddie Bell and the Bell Boys, Ding Dong, which was a hit in this country but not in Freddie's native USA. Incidentally, Freddie Bell and the Bell Boys toured Australia in the summer of 1956-57. They flew in from Singapore, a flight that at the time took 20 hours. Lewis Brooks and his High Toppers next, featuring an Earl Gaines vocal. It's Love, Baby, 24 Hours a Day. That's from 1955. There were three versions of that song that charted that year. Lewis Brooks had the best run, reaching number 2. The others were The Midnighters and Ruth Brown. Followed that with Billy Love on Chess, although the label credits Jackie Branson and his Delta Cats. Juiced was what we heard. And Clearwaters and his band wrapped up that first set. Clearwaters was, of course, Eddie Clearwater, Hillbilly Blues. You are listening to Jump Children on Valley FM, and now I think we'll head into soul territory. Ike and Tina Turner, live.

jackets, Mr. Netherfield. She and I would do a battle, but...

0: I'm having a good time tonight, and I hope you are too. The Soul Sisters on Valley FM. At the top there, we had Ike and Tina Turner, recorded live in 1966, Tell the Truth. Then the band, formerly known as the Ikettes, the Mirettes, To Love Somebody from 1967. And then a later iteration of the Ikettes, I Am Just Not Ready for Love. This is Jump Children with Steve. Is anyone else hungry for more soul tonight? Yeah, me too.
1: It's night time at the bottle, ladies and gentlemen!

has come.

Classic song and an answer song on Jump Children. Anna King, Mama's Got a New Bag Too, following James Brown, Papa's Got a Brand New Bag. At the top, Ben E. King with his monster hit Stand By Me, recorded live at the Apollo Theatre in New York. Jump Children, next up, the original version of a tune you'll know, recorded in November 1954 by Arthur Gunter, covered in April the following year by Elvis, Scotty and Bill.

Alrighty, that's not quite working. So that was Trivium there that you were hearing. Heart from the Hate, the American band from Orlando, Florida, forming in 1999. The band's creative core comprises their three longtime members, vocalist and guitarist Matt Heavey, who joined in 1999, guitarist Corey Beaulieu joined in 2003, and bassist Paolo Greg Galto joined in 2004. They have changed drummers numerous times, with Alex Rudinger becoming the most recent addition in October. Last year, I think it was. That song, as I said, was Heart From Your Hate from the 2017 eighth album, Sin and the Sentence. Next up, we are going to get a song from a Swedish metalcore band that formed in Trelleborg. Band consists of vocalist Eddie Berg, rhythm guitarist Harold Barrett, lead guitarist Alex Arnoldson, and bassist Christian Hoja. They are Immanence, Immanence. Barrett and Berg formed the band in 2009 and decided on the name Immanence in 2010. Arnoldson and Hemstrom joined the band in 2012, and in 2012 they released a debut EP, Born of Cyrus. Axis Mundi is the upcoming sixth album. The album is scheduled for release on the 2nd of October this year, and it'll be the first album since the departure of drummer Peter Harnstrom in September 2025. The song you're going to hear is called False Light.

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0: Here on Rockstorm, you're with Doc. That was Melbourne metalcore band Future Static, carving their position among the one of the most exciting forces in modern metalcore at the moment. They released their first album in 2023 called Liminality, blending technical precision with melodic chaos. Future Static sound is both striking and emotionally raw. Sounds a bit like Evanescence, I reckon. The second album, called Ornaments and Memories, will hit record stores on November the 6th. Lead vocalist Amariah Cook described the album as a musical journey of what it feels like to start setting yourself up for a life worth living. Pretty philosophical, that, isn't it? So that was the title track from the forthcoming album. It was called Ornaments and Memories. Now we're going to get a band I saw live a couple of months ago supporting the Radiators. They're a three-piece rock blues outfit from Sydney, and they're doing their first headline tour. And as I said, I will have them in for a chat on Thursday, October the 1st, before they play the Belconnen Blues Festival on Friday, October 2nd, Saturday, October 3rd. Their five-song EP, Necco 2, has just come out, and it's great, so grab it, have a listen. And from that EP, this is Necco with Hymn of the Broken.
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Apologies, I didn't realise that had finished already. That was a band called Silver Tomb there. Silver Tomb, they're an American doom metal band. They have Type O Negative members Kenny Hickey and Johnny Kelly, as well as Hank Hell of Inhuman, Joseph James of Agnostic Frost, or Fronts, or Agnostic Front, the band's actually called, and Aaron Jews of Empyrean. Following the dissolution of Hickey's previous band, Seventh Void, in 2017, Silver Tomb was formed. The band have played various songs live since their formation, though it wasn't until November the 1st in 2019 that they released their first full-length album, The Edge of Existence. Current band members are Kenny Hickey on lead vocals and lead guitar, Hank Hell on bass guitar, Johnny Kelly on drums, Joseph James on guitar, and Aaron Jews on keyboard and guitar. That song was No Way to Live. Comes off the 2019 debut Edge of Existence. Next up, we're going to get classic 80s American thrash, Overkill. Formed in 1980 in New Jersey, they have gone through many lineup changes, leaving bassist D.D. Verney and lead vocalist Bobby Blitz Ellsworth as the only remaining original members. Band's current lineup includes Verney Ellsworth, Dave Linsk on lead guitar, and Derek the Skull Taylor on rhythm guitar, and Jeremy King on the skins. Notable former members include guitarist Dan Spitz, Bobby Gustafson, Merritt Gant, and Joe Comal, and drummers Rat Skates and Jason Bitnut were also in the band at some stage. Along with Nuclear Assault and Anthrax, the latter of which had Spitz as a guitarist, Overkill is one of the most successful East Coast thrash metal bands and have been called the Motorhead of thrash metal due to their unique playing style. They released their third album, Under the Influence, and on that classic album is this classic Overkill tune. This is Hello from the Gutter. Valley FM, the time is 25 minutes to 9.

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He writes, rocks on. You're with Doc. Time is 17 minutes to 9 o'clock. That was Great Australian Merchants, Parkway Drive, and their song, Pray. Right. Next, we were supposed to have the cover song, which seems to have disappeared. Looks like we've got no cover song tonight. The cover song has just disappeared off my screen. But it was going to be a cover of Country Roads Take Me Home. The John Denver song was going to be a much heavier version, of course. Anyway, we'll save that for another time. No, we don't. We actually do have it right here. It's appeared back on my screen. Fancy that. Wow. Okay, as I said, the cover song was first written in 1971 for the album Palms, Prayers and Promises. This version is a bit faster and harder. As I said, it's a cover of John Denver's Country Roads, Take Me Home.

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like the Raiders music they play since their inception in 2011. Adelaide-based thrash metal three-piece Hidden Intent have been carving their way through the masses with their unabashedly unapologetic 80s throwback thrash metal. A form of music that wholly embraces its American and European roots in the Bay Area, Scandinavian and Teutonic thrash scenes. Being lauded for their energetic live show and their party thrash they play for their audiences, the Adelaide Trio have continued to build their name well into the now. Fear Prey Demise was released in 2018, and that killer song was Seeds of Hate. The lads go well, they go hard at a gig. Get and see them if you can. Next up, we've got Scatterbrain. It's the creative vision of Brian Burkheiser, former lead singer and founder of rock band I Prevail. Navigating years of personal turbulence and industry chaos, Brian is stepping into his own world, a genre-bending project fueled by raw emotion, reinvention and mental health awareness. Scatterbrain blends rock, hip-hop, pop and everything in between. Bitter is the song Brian released on July 17 this year. Lyrically and contextually, the song functions as a raw reckoning with betrayal, identity and reclaiming one's self-worth after professional and painful personal fallout. Mental health awareness is becoming quite big in the music industry, as well as in areas like the Tough Guy Book Club, which is now worldwide. It started in Melbourne in 2012. So if you like a beer and a bit of a read, check out Tough Guy Book Club. There's chapters all over Australia and all around the world. In the meantime, have a listen to Brian with his project Scatterbrain and Bitter.

0: up to 5 minutes past nine. I'm Doc. This is Rockstorm. That was some classic tunes from a classic album by a classic thrash band, Slayer, of course. Track from the debut album Show No Mercy, released in December 1983. Slayer was signed to Metal Blade Records after Brian from the label saw them perform an Iron Maiden cover. One of the standout tracks on that debut album is that song, number two on the album, The Antichrist, probably the song that got me into Slayer in the first place. Now for Whiplash. They're an American thrash metal band forming in 1984 in Passaic, New Jersey. They have been centered around guitarist and vocalist Tony Portaro. He was the only remaining original member of the band. Despite never achieving major success, Whiplash have been recognized as one of the East Coast thrash metal bands of the 80s. And they are also notable for featuring drummer Tony Scaglione, who had been in and out of Whiplash since its inception and was a temporary fill-in for Dave Lombardo on Slayer on the Rain in Blood tour. Whiplash have released eight albums. Power and Pain was a 1986 debut, and this is a song from that album, Power Thrashing Death.
1: G'day, this is Bull.
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13 minutes past 9 on Rockstorm. Sorry about the ending of that song there. Don't know what happened. Cut in and out. But it was Japanese metalcore band from Tokyo who won first place in 2022 Wacken Open Air Metal Battle Competition. As of 2026, they have released 3 studio albums. Sable Hills, they are called. They were formed in 2015 by the brothers Takuya on vocals and Rick

on guitars. The band is complemented by bassist Ueda, drummer Kita, and second guitarist vocalist Wataru. Embers was released in 2019, Duality in 2022, and that song Scars. And Odyssey was released in 2024. Sorry, the new single is called Scars, a song about perseverance inspired by the marks left behind by pain, loss and struggle. The lyrics transform scars into symbols of survival rather than defeat, instead of hiding from the past. Japanese metal band. I have seen a couple Japanese metal bands before. Reverge is one of them. They are quite good. But Sable Hills is quite good as well. Check out their music. So we've only got a couple of songs left. And next one is a song from the third studio album by Testament, which was released on August the 8th, 1989. Practice What You Preach was a major breakthrough for Testament, achieving near gold status and becoming the band's first album to enter the top 100 and Billboard 200 chart. Three singles from that album, Greenhouse Effect, The Ballad, and this one, the title track, Practice What You Preach. This is Testament.

That was the latest track from Amon Amarth, Swedish melodic death metal band from Tumba, formed in 1992. They are touring this year. They took their name from the Sindarian name of Mount Doom, which was a volcano in J.R.R. Tolkien's Middle Earth. Their lyrics are mostly themes around Viking mythology and history. That song was called Jalahorn, G-J-A-L-L-A-R-H-O-R-N. It is a type of horn the Vikings use for sounding out warnings, victories, anything really. We're going to finish up now for the last song. Thank you for your company and interaction. I'm Doc. This has been the Rockstorm Show on Your Voice in the Valley, Valley FM 89.5, and I'll be back. Taking it out, American band from Oakland, California. Band was formed in 1991 by vocalist guitarist Rob Flynn, who remains the only original member of Machine Head. Their aggressive musicianship made it one of the pioneering bands in the new wave of American heavy metal. From the second album released in 1996 called The More Things Change, this is the closing track for that album and the closing track tonight, Blood on the Zodiac. So until next time, keep it metal.

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0: 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Hey, everyone. Welcome to Tekka's Rock and Blues Show across Australia on the Community Radio Network through all the affiliate stations on the satellite right across the country. 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Great idea. Tekka's Rock and Blues Show is the program playing the newest rock for you, the newest rock and blues, our acoustic segment every hour, plus some classic live stuff for you as well, and some great other rock and blues for you, as we do each and every week. Great to have your company. Hey, and as recommended by the CBAA Network, we're required to mention that this little program may have some occasional coarse language, but like as we do each and every week, to give a huge shout out to all our volunteers, our SES services and emergency services across the country, our hospital staff from top to bottom, the truckers, the boys and girls that carry our country, our cabbies and everyone that's working nights or day shift, the police department and the ambos. So good to have your company. Hope you had a big week. The first week of spring. Spring has sprung. I hope it starts pretty soon with some decent weather because that would be good. I don't know what part of the world you're listening to us, but hopefully our summer gets fairly hot. You're looking at 40 degrees often in Mildura, Victoria, Australia. Tekka with you for the best part of 2 hours. Got some great stuff like we try to do each and every week. Kicked it off with a brand newie by the boys from the UK. That is John Amore Trio off a brand newie called The Turnaround, released on 30B Records. And that's Rydal Street or Rydal Street, whatever it is. Good track, nice little boogie to get the thing going. Coming up in the first hour, got some 1920 for Moz and the lady from North Carolina, Nikki Hill. Bit of rock by Preacher Stone from North Carolina. That probably lived next door to Nikki. Bit of life stuff. Love these guys. Blackstone Cherry recorded live at Albert Hall a couple of years ago. Another track by the brand newie by the boys and girl from Cairns. Mississippi Shakedown off the brand new one, The Cost of Living is Killing Me. Some great acoustic stuff. Bit of classic rock going back to 94 by a guy called Steve Salas. Little Charlie and the Nightcats, a little instrumental break coming up. A new one by a lady from LA, Bridget Purdy. She's coming up as well. Our Rory tribute this week, going way back to August the 28th, 1970. It'll be Taste Live. What else have we got? Some archive rock, bit of Lynyrd Skynyrd for you. Going back a few years, Scotty Bratcher. Off the album Scotty, bit of Oz classic rock and blues by our boys and girl from Adelaide. Bonnie and the Dukes, a young guy from Cambodia, now lives in Switzerland. Not young, he's 52. Well, he's young compared to me. Our Truckers track is coming up in probably hour number two. Looking forward to giving you that, boys and girls, as well. Some girl rock and a ton more as well. You know the deal. Stay with us for the best part of 2 hours playing the best rock and blues from across the joint. Let's get into it. Oh, don't forget, if you want to get in touch with Tekka 24/7, easy as, terryidale@gmail.com. 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And grab us on Facebook. We brill over you every time. Tekka's Tracks, or one word lowercase, T-E-C-K-A-S Tracks. And there we will be. Okay, 1920 from 3 years ago. Kane Kenley and the boys. From Oz, off the album Call It What You Want, this is 1920 with Boogeyman. You're with Tech. G'day, guys.
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Yeah, you're a hot shot, baby. That's the lady from North Carolina. Her name is Nikki Hill. The album's called Heavy Heart and Hard Fist, released on Deep Fried Records. Hot shot. Good track, huh? She's 28 and rocks. Good stuff. Before that, 1920, another good Aussie rock band, Rock and Blues. That is 1920. Boys from Oz, off the album Call It What You Want from 3 years ago. And hey, I'm a boogeyman, you betcha. Kane Kennelly with the Big Vokes.

0: and the guitar playing as well. Hey, you're listening to Tekka's Rock and Blues Show. Time for a bit of rock for you. The new one by the boys from North Carolina, Ronnie Riddle and the crew. They are Preacher's Stone off their new album called By the Horns. And this is Think By Now. You're Tek.
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0: Oh, yeah, baby. Having a good time. That's Blackstone Cherry, Chris Robertson and the guys from Kentucky. Thanks to Mascot Records, recorded live at Royal Albert Hall 4 years ago, and a track called Again, recorded live. Great track. Always been a big fan of Blackstone Cherry. And before that, good track as well. That's a newie, Preacher Stone with Think By Now, off their newie called By The Horns. Independent artist, check them out on Facebook. That is Preacher Stone. Good outfit. Okay, next, off the new album. We've been playing singles off it for the last few months, but we've got the full album now, so we'll start with track one. Our good friend from up in Cairns, Jan, and I've forgotten the bass player's name. I'll have a look. Louis the bass man. A good outfit, nice little bluesabilly. This is Mississippi Shakedown, Jeff and the guys and girl. And she's moving out and the blues is moving in. Sounds good to me. Coast to
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0: Yeah, good track, isn't it? That's the boys and girl from Cairns. That's Jeff Cripps, Jan Cripps, and Louis, the bassman. And off their new EP, The Cost of Living is Killing Me. Released on Laneway Records. The album's available through their website, which is on Facebook, Mississippi Shakedown. Good track. She's moving out. And the blues are moving in. Before that, big fan, Blackstone Cherry, recorded live at the Royal Albert Hall in London, 2022. And that was, again, live. Hey, it is time, my friends, for our Acoustic by Two. Kicking it off with the latest effort by the boys from Adelaide, Mick Kidd and Mr. Dave Blight, off their new Borderline Blues. Check the album out. I think there's quite a few available through mickkiddblues.com. And this is Mick Kidd and Dave Blight kicks off our Acoustic by Two. So where are you now? Right here.
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0: Yeah, that's a good track, isn't it? That's the new one by the latest effort by the boy from Atlanta, Georgia. That is Tinsley Ellis off his album Labour of Love, released on Alligator Records. And, of course, that means it's available in Australia through onlybluesmusic.com. Great album it is too, and The Trouble with Love. Before that, Mr. Mick Kidd, Dave Blight. So, where are you now? Sitting right in here. Off their newie, Borderline Blues, available through mickkidblues.com. That's our acoustic by two, my friends. Now it's time for some classic rock. Back to 94, originally done by Robin Trower in 1975. One of the first vinyl albums I bought, I think. But this is Steve Salas from Canada off his album from 1994 called The Electric Powwow. And this is his version of Two Rolling Stone. You're with Tech.
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Yeah, good version, isn't it? I love it. Great guitar work. That is Mr. Steve Salas from Canada, off his album from 94 called The Electric Powwow and Two Rolling Stone. The old Robin Trail from 1975. I tell you what, sitting here listening to the bass player, he must have gone to sleep hitting one note for 5 minutes. Good track, though. Hey. Love it. Hey, it is time for our instrumental break. Put the kettle on, boys and girls. That's Little Charlie and the Night Cats off the album The Big Break, way back to 1989. He passed away in 2020 at just 66 years of age. Man, he's a great player. We were lucky enough. Me and BJ seen him over in Adelaide at the Gov. Brilliant player. Gone too soon. But his music's still around, and this is for you guys out there as well. Hope you got something to eat, because I haven't. This is Little Charlie and the Night Cats, a little thing called Jump Start.

0: Yeah, some of the best jump blues you'll find in the planet by that man, the late Mr. Little Charlie Beatty and the Nightcats. Jumpstart goes back to 1989. We lost him 6 years ago. And I said, we were one of the lucky ones to see him at the Gov. Amazing. If you've seen the guy in the street, you just wouldn't even give him a second glance because he didn't look like a musician. He was just a plain, ordinary bloke. Put a guitar on his shoulder. Ha! Man. Okay, a new one by a lady from LA off her album is called Mother of the Crossroads. This is Miss or Mrs., I don't know, Bridget Purdy, and this is the Memphis Hotline.
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0: Oh, yeah, nice finish. That's not a good track. That's Bridget Purdy from LA off her new album called Mother of the Crossroads, released on Dirt Shack Records. And that's Memphis Hotline. She's also a DJ over there in LA, does a radio as well. Not that I've heard her, but I've read on her bio, so there you go. Before that, little Charlie and the Nightcats, good stuff. Hey, my friends, it is time for our tribute, and it is Rory Gallagher's turn this week. We're going way back, August the 28th, 1970, recorded live at the Isle of Wight. This is Taste, of course. It was recorded, it's a pretty rare album, they tell me. I didn't have any trouble finding it. Rory Gallagher was on guitar and vocals, of course, two different guys that I didn't really know much about. Charlie McCracken on bass, who was ex-Spencer Davis Group, and John Wilson on drums, who was ex-Them. Remember the band? So there you go. Who is Mr. Rory Gallagher, Morning Sun, recorded live.
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0: Yeah, fantastic, huh? 56 years ago. That is our tribute to Rory Gallagher & Taste. Morning Sun, recorded live at the Isle of Wight, August the 28th, 1970. Okay, it is time for some archive rock now. Bit of a sad story to this particular tune. Lynyrd Skynyrd lost quite a few of their band members. Of course, Ronnie Van Zant was killed in the accident, in the plane crash, as well as the backup singers and one of the wives. I've forgotten their names. And he was only 29. But this particular album, this track off this album, was released just 3 days before the plane crash. It was called Street Survivor, 1977. Our archive rock, Lynyrd Skynyrd. I know a little. You're a tech.
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Yeah, great track. We'll let that run in the background. We finish off hour number one. You're listening to Tekka's Rock and Blues Show on the Community Radio Network. If your local station is staying with us for the second hour, hey, I can promise you more of the same. But if you're leaving us now, we'd love to have your company again next week. Hour two, straight after Lynyrd Skynyrd. You're with Tekka.

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1: 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Great to have your company, and what a way to kick off our number two. That is classic for you. Lynyrd Skynyrd. I know a little off their last album released 3 days before they had that horrible plane crash in 1977. Great track. Coming up in this hour for you, got some classic Oz rock and blues in just a moment. What else? Bonnie B and the Dukes, the Truckers album coming up. The boys and girls that carry our country on their trailers. A bit of rock and roll by the boys from Sweden. And Joe Bonamassa is coming up off the live Spirit of Rory, live in Cork, our girl rock for you as well. A bit of rock by Jared James Nichols off his new album Ghost. The Whiskey Brothers from the UK, more acoustic stuff and a ton more as well. So stay with us. Okay, let's get our two underway. This is our Oz classic rock and blues for you off the album Pocket the Black. The boys and girl from Adelaide. And this was released in 2016, 10 years ago, believe it. And this gets us underway. Lazy Eye, Pocket the Black. You're in Tech.
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0: Yeah, good track, is it? That's the classic Bobby Blue album, Bobby Blue song, written in 1957. I think every band that I've been in and others around the world have played that song. Further on, up the road, that is Scotty Bratcher, 38, from Ohio, off his album Scotty. And further on up the road, released on Etta May Records. Good stuff, huh? And before that, we had Lazy Eye, the boys and girl from Adelaide. One of them, the lady, is from our little city in Mildura. Good track. The album's available probably through their Facebook page. They've got quite a few out. And that was off the album Pocket the Black, the title track. Check them out on Facebook. That is Lazy Eye. Okay, next. I haven't heard of this guy until we found a few album tracks in the last few weeks. His name is Bonnie B and the Dukes. I don't know what his real name is, but he's originally from Cambodia, now lives in Switzerland. He's 52 years of age. I don't know what size shoes he wears, but we know that about him. It's off his self-titled album from 3 years ago, and this is Bonnie B and the Dukes. I'm a King B. You're a Tech.
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0: Yeah, blow your horn, son. That good little bit of tin sandwich. Good harmonica player, isn't he? That is Bonnie B and the Dukes from, well, he's in Switzerland, but originally from Cambodia, off his self-titled album of a couple of years ago. Cool. And that's the old I'm a King Bee. Good album. Real blues for you. Hey, now, my friends, my boys and girls, the truckers across the country, it's time for your little special segment. I hope you're digging it. This is the Truckers album track for the boys and girls who carry our country on their backs. This is Mr. Tony Justice for Truckers Only. And this is Brothers on the Highway. You're with Tech.
1: 10-4, good buddy.
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0: Yeah, man, that's a big 10-4. That is the Truckers track for this week. Tony Justice, apparently he's a trucking legend in Tennessee. I didn't know much about him, but I've done a bit of research, not too much. But I love it. Anyway, that's for you boys and girls. As I say, I love your work, and you the guys and girls that carry our country. So that was particularly for the Truckers. Brothers on the Highway, that's the name of the album. It was released on Southern Coast Records 10 years ago. Anyway, next, it is time for a bit of rock and roll. So I put the old winkle pickers on, the bill cream on the hair, and the stovepipe pants. Let's get into it. This is Mick Muster and the T-Cats off an album called A Rockin' Party. A bit of rock and roll medley. See if you remember some of these little
1: crap. Rock and roll!

0: There's some classic rock and roll for you. They're all 50s, and you had to be old enough to remember those. But I'll bet that got your fingers tapping, the old feet going. And if the ones, if you're a rockabilly, rock and roll jivers, you would have loved it. It's a bit quick, I know, but what do I know about dancing? Nothing. But that is Mick Muster and the T-Cats with the rock and roll medley. For the boys from Sweden, of course, that must be big. The rockabilly rock and roll must be big in Sweden. Okay, next, this is time. It is Joe time. Live. Joe Bonamassa off the brand new live Spirit of Rory. Recorded live in Cork. And this is Tattooed Lady Live.
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0: Yeah, just one word. Brilliant. Live album of the year. Best for me. Only me, but maybe a lot of people out there will be thinking, gee, I should get a copy of that. It's an absolute pearler from end to end. I love it. One of my favourite players of the last 20 years, I reckon, that is Joe Bonamassa, Tattoo Lazy Lady, the live Spirit of Rory. Brand new, been out a couple of weeks, I think, for a couple of months. Released on J&R Records. It's in your store, and if you're a fan of Joe or Rory, grab a copy. Okay, my friends, it is time for our Acoustic by Two, kicking off with the boy from Canada off an album called Second Time Around. This is Mr. Matt Anderson with a great version of the Bill Withers song who had out, Bill had it in 1971 off his album Just, what is it? Just As I Am was the album. I can remember my mate, Jono, had it, my good late mate, Boothie. He had the copy and I thought, what the heck is this? Fantastic song. This gets our Acoustic by Two underway, my friends, Mr. Matt Anderson with his version of Ain't No Sunshine, You're a Tech.
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0: Yeah, a bit of blues by the boys from Canada. That is brother Johnny Never off an album, I don't know what it's called. No Place Like Home is the song, and the boys have released independently. That is our, well, before that, what a great song, isn't it? That's Matt Anderson's version of Ain't No Sunshine. If you haven't heard it before, I hope you dug it, because it is an absolutely cool song off his album Second Time Around. Mr. Matt Anderson, thank you. Hey, we're cruising through the second hour. Not much time left, I don't think. We'll make the most of it. Girl Rock. Okay, this is the outfit from Germany off the album Unbelievable. This is Rosie Vista. The lady, Miss Rosie Vista, is Andrea Schwartz. Easy for you to say. Girl Rock. Rosie Vista. Poor Rosie, you're a tech.
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You want to rock? Tekka's got that. 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Tekka's got that too. Turn it up to 11. That's how we roll right here.

0: Yeah, good track. That's the boy from Wisconsin, 36 years of age. He can rock, can't he? He's a damn good blues player as well. That is Jared James Nichols off his album Ghost. He's brand new, and that's the title track released on Listenable Records. Good one. And before that, Rosie Vista. I dig that lady's band as well. That was for you girls. Hope you dug it. Off the album Unbelievable, and that was Poor Rosie. Time for one more. And this is an album I found just during the week. It's by an outfit from the UK called the Whiskey Brothers. That is George and Howard Morritt. And this is a little version, their brand new version of the Beatles classic. Check this out. You're a 10.
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0: Yeah, what a good, excuse me, what a good way to finish the program. Isn't that a cool song? Great version, the classic Beatles for you. Brand new in 2026, that's the boys from the UK, George and Howard Morritt. They are the Whiskey Brothers off the album Brand New, On The Way, Come Together. Hey, time for me to get right on out of here. Hey, that concludes Tekka's Rock and Blues show for this week. This little program originated from studios in Mildura, Victoria, Australia, for our very own Hot FM and the Community Radio Network right across the country, and to all the stations that take us, thank you so much. 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Grab us on Facebook, be Brill as well. Tekka's Tracks, all one word, lowercase, TECKA's Tracks, and there we will be. Till we meet again, have a great week. Take care out there. The world's not in a good spot. We've got to try and make it better. We will. I can, music-wise, anyway. Going to leave you with Newy by a boy from Boston, Peter Pasek, off his new album Most of the Time, a little thing called Just Play Rhythm. Wish I could do that. Have a great week till we meet again on the old wireless. Hey, boys and girls, yeah, from Tek. Bye, y'all.
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0: I missed a bit.
1: Now that I have diabetes, do I have to give up drinking? I know most alcoholic drinks have a lot of sugar in them, but is it okay to have a couple from time to time?
2: If you enjoy alcohol, it's generally acceptable to have 2 standard drinks a day if you're a woman and 4 standard drinks a day if you're a man. However, if you need to lose weight, you may need to limit your alcohol intake further because all alcoholic drinks are high in kilojoules and can contribute to weight gain. When mixing drinks, use low joule or diet mixes such as Diet Cola, Diet Ginger Ale and Diet Tonic Water. You should also be aware that drinking a lot of alcohol can cause hypoglycemia if you're taking insulin or certain diabetes tablets. So remember to drink in moderation and be sure to discuss your alcohol use with your doctor or dietitian.
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0: if this makes sense, but you're my hallelujah. Give me a time and place, I rendezvous it, I fly to it, I beat you there. Girl, you know I got you, us, trust. A couple things I can't spell without you. Now we on top of the world, cause that's just how we do. Used to tell me sky's the limit, now the sky's our point of view. Man, we stepping out like, whoa,
1: oh God.
0: Cameras point and shoot. Ask me what's my best side, I stand back and point at you. You, you, the one that I argue with. Feel like I need a new girl to be bothered with. But the grass ain't always greener on the other side. It's

0: Number one, of course, we were very happy in that upon the arrival of the troop, we were rather concerned with security at the Leamington Motor Inn, but we accomplished getting them into the motel and up to their floor with no incidents arising. We had no trouble with three of the Beatles because they had, upon returning from the show at Met Stadium, had gone to the hotel, had had a lunch, and had gone right to bed. We did have trouble, however, with the report of a girl in one of their rooms, that of Paul McCartney. We did, however, get the manager of the Beatle troupe to announce himself at Mr. McCartney's room and tell him that the girl would have to leave the room or we would have to force entry into the room. We felt, Phil, very frankly, that this is a typical traveling troupe, much like you have with a circus, and that they are here today and they are gone tomorrow. We are accountable, of course, to all the citizens of Minneapolis, and we feel for the welfare and safety of their kids, even though they may be a little hysterical and they may go a little overboard for this type of thing. We know where our responsibility lies. We did remove several girls from the hotel. We removed a couple of them from a room that had been reserved for a dining room, and they were in bed in this room.
1: So I understand you feel that these kids did not have any idea of proper behavior.
0: The Beatles? I don't believe so, or I don't think they would tolerate this thing going on within the troop. Again, I say, however, that three of them were in bed, and I don't believe they can be responsible for the improper behavior of members of their troop. They moved in and out of the motel. They seemed to mingle with quite a number of young girls who were on the sidewalk. These were, for the most part, primarily Minneapolis girls. At midnight, we called the curfew. We told the kids that they were in violation of it, those under 18 years of age, and they would have to move on. It came to our attention at that time from a couple of the girls on the sidewalk that they had friends who they were waiting for that were within the motel. We then felt, of course, that the only place they would be is on the fifth floor of the motel where the Beatles were housed. We went to the fifth floor, and we completely shook down the fifth floor, doing this with the aid of pass keys, knocking on doors, and telling people that the curfew was now enforced and that they would have to have guests leave the hotel.
2: What was their reaction to this enforcement?
0: Some of the members of the troop, Phil, became very indignant. They told us that Minneapolis was a very narrow-minded town, as were its police officials, and that other cities had been very tolerant to the parties that they had held in their rooms.
1: Are you a Beatle fan?
0: No, sir. I hear the music around my house, but I'm not a Beatle fan. As far as Beatle music, I could care about it not one bit myself personally. However, this does not mean that it is not popular music. As far as the Beatles entourage or the group of hangers-on and people who make their living off them are concerned, those that were around the hotel I have no use for, nor do I care if they ever return to Minneapolis, which they have threatened not to do.
1: So would you elaborate on this? Who threatened not to come to Minneapolis again?
0: One of their group with a British accent told me that they would never come back to Minneapolis, and I remarked to him that if they did not come, it would be too soon for me.
1: As far as Paul McCartney is concerned, did you have any personal problem with him?
0: No, sir, we did not. I did not speak to Mr. McCartney. I felt that he had a business manager here, and I felt it was his place to keep his product in tow.
1: Do you expect any calls as a result of this?
0: Yes, sir, I do expect quite a few calls, Phil. It just seems that every time that we do take an enforcement action, we do get some calls.

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6: Hi, how you doing? This is James Rain for RAD, recording artists, actors and athletes against drink driving. You know, a great song can last forever, but so can the consequences of drink driving. 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Just keep them off the road because friends don't let friends drink drive.
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Phoenix, Arizona, Albuquerque, New Mexico, the Navajo, the American Indian, the first inhabitants of Americana,

this is New Orleans, by the Mississippi River. It seems that all the music that inspired me started here, then drifted up the big river to become rock and roll. There was a voice starting to emerge in the songs that came from within me, pushing me somewhere. But I missed home. The calls back home.

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1: This is your captain speaking. We're about to hit some strong turbulence, so please fasten your seat. Oh, hang on. I just got a video of my son with our dog. Hey, look at that.
2: Imagine the pilot of a plane putting lives at risk like this. Yet some people think it's still okay

0: went to my doctor recently and was diagnosed as having diabetes, so I've got to start watching what I eat. The problem is, my wife and I love going out for a meal, and I'm worried about how we can keep eating out without ruining my eating plan.
1: If you enjoy eating out, having diabetes need not deprive you of this enjoyable experience. However, if you eat out regularly, you'll need to pay close attention to food choices and serving sizes. Try to choose meals that are lower in fat and particularly low in saturated fat. Choose menu items that contain breads, cereals, vegetables or fruits and which have a moderate amount of added sugar. If you're using insulin, be aware that your meal may be served later than usual, so take your insulin with you and give your injection as the meal arrives. You can also talk with your doctor or diabetes educator about ways to enjoy dining out while still managing your weight and your diabetes.

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4: 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Thank you.

That's Patsy and Dave with James Blundell joining them, and I'm Suddenly Old. Prior to that, Route 33 and James Blundell joining them with Blue Collar Man. And we opened up with Sarah Stora, Under Darwin Stars. Folks, with repeated efforts, we tried to get Duncan Toombs on your wireless for this morning, but unfortunately it wasn't going to work with the way the equipment's working. And so I'm happy to tell you that in January 2023, Duncan Toombs went from the back of the stage where he was a long time and still is musician and supporter on guitar with many artists, and released his debut solo album, Steel on Steel. Now, following an extensive tour, he's planning his second full-length solo album. And following January's Tamworth, he got an invite by Gord Bamford. Would he be interested in going over to Canada and working for Gord and doing some touring? He went and spent many weeks touring with Gord Bamford and his Two of Us, and learnt all about the Canadian country music.

those clappers. Are they clappers or slappers?

0: Captain speaking. We're about to hit some strong turbulence, so please fasten your seat. Oh, hang on. I just got a video of my son with our dog. Look at that.
1: 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Yet some people think it's still okay to text and drive. 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
1: It's the only thing that there's just

Now I was kicking back, drinking, talking, squawking, getting in deep. See, I had found the time to sit with a good friend of mine. He had a little trouble lately getting sleep. He was saying something I can't remember.

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1: National Radio News.
2: Good morning, I'm Laura Devoy. The Defence Minister says One Nation's attacks on Liberal MP Andrew Hastie were an insult to all veterans. In July, Pauline Hanson posted an animated cartoon about Mr. Hastie, a former SAS soldier who served in Afghanistan, which labelled him a traitor. Senator Hanson says she won't delete it. Mr. Miles this morning told the ABC One Nation should take down the video.
3: It is utterly tasteless, and no one should be using that word in respect of any veteran. And in respect of Andrew, who I obviously know personally, a man who has given an enormous service to this country wearing our nation's uniform.
2: The Iran-backed Houthi rebels have reportedly seized the port city of Mocha in Yemen. The group is now just 75 kilometres from the Bab al-Mandab Strait, a vital shipping route which links the Red Sea to the Gulf of Aden. The Houthis began a blockade of Saudi vessels in July and say they pose no threat to international shipping. Oil prices have risen significantly in recent days. Brent crude hit US $105 a barrel overnight as a result of escalations in the US-Iran conflict and the Houthis blockade. The federal government says today is a moment to reflect on the resilience shown in the face of profound loss. It's the 25th anniversary of 9/11. 2,606 people died at the Twin Towers in New York City. 125 people were killed at the Pentagon, and thousands have died since due to exposure to dust. 10 Australians were among the victims. In a statement, the Prime Minister, Deputy Prime Minister and Foreign Minister say Australia honours the victims' memory and reaffirms its resolve to stand against terrorism and violent extremism in all its forms. Child protection advocates are asking parents and carers to normalise personal safety conversations. On this Bravehearts Day, the nation's longest running campaign against child sexual abuse, Together Australia Can Fight Sexual Abuse, is the call being issued. CEO Alison Gill says more than one in four Australians experienced sexual abuse in childhood. She says it starts with everyday conversations.
4: So when adults feel confident talking to children about personal safety and boundaries calmly and age appropriately, children learn they can speak up and come to a trusted adult when something just doesn't feel right.
2: Free support is available for all people experiencing or at risk of experiencing domestic, family and sexual violence. Call 1-800-RESPECT on 1-800-737-732. Research has found Tasmanian devils fed on scraps from human campsites in remote, rugged gorges of Western Australia for thousands of years. Shannon Kirkwood has more.
5: The University of New South Wales studied bones discovered at Juukan Gorge, a sacred Indigenous site in WA's Pilbara. Signs of devils occur across deposits spanning much of the gorge's 47,000-year history, suggesting they repeatedly scavenged there even during a dry period in the last ice age. Researchers examined more than 8,000 bones from the site, many which had tooth marks closely matching those made by devils. They say the devils may have snacked on bones of larger animals like kangaroos and goannas, which were brought to the region by humans.
2: Turning to sport, tens of thousands of fans are packing into the MCG this morning for the first ever regular season NFL match in Australia. The Los Angeles Rams will take on the San Francisco 49ers. And in tennis, it's women's semi-finals day at the US Open. First seed Aryna Sabalenka will take on third seed Jessica Pegula, and second seed Yelena Rybakina will face fourth seed Coco Gauff.
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7: And now you're listening to Chris McLeod, who puts on Chris's World Music on Valley FM 89.5, a community radio station in Erindale, which is in Canberra, which is in Australia. Of course. And before we have music, on my program is Chris's World Music. Before we had world music, we've got the weather. And the temperature in Tuggeranong at the moment, which is where Erindale is, it's in Tuggeranong, which is South Canberra, the temperature is 9.8 degrees Celsius. That feels like 7.6 because there's a 14-kilometre wind, which reduces the actual temperature a bit as it feels to a person. The forecast says Chance of fog early. I didn't see any on the way here, but there you go. Areas of morning frost. Ah. And sunny afternoon, light winds becoming northwesterly, 15 to 20 kilometres an hour in the middle of the day, and becoming light late afternoon. The forecast temperature range is from zero, that's why they reckon there could have been frosts, to 21. It's supposed to get up to 21, which is getting a bit warmer, but it's still not, it's not warm enough for me to take my jumper off, let me tell you. Anyway, 5% chance of rain, 1 millimetre if we get any. They always say that, and we never get any. Or we sometimes do. Fire danger, moderate, because it's cold and it's wet. And UV index, high, which is the second highest rating. Extreme is the highest, and it's not quite at that at the moment, but you could still get sunburnt from high UV index. So that's the weather. It's now 9:05. And before we have music, which I have lined up here, we've got some community services announcements, recorded ones. And when they're over, I'll get back to you.
0: 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Lana, wait!
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Ah, I'm back. Now, well, the temperature's gone up to 10.3, but it still only feels like 7.6 degrees. Anyway, we're down to the music. And the first piece of music is... Oh, what have I done? Oh, nothing much. Yes, the first piece of music is some Bach. It's the overture, the first music, the first movement of Bach's Orchestral Suite number 1. He wrote 4 of them, I think. Orchestral suites. Or 3, I can't remember. Anyway, this is number 1, and it's in C major. And we're only going to see the overture, the first movement, the introduction. And it's performed by the Philharmonia, what does it say? Oh, it doesn't tell me. The computers just cut things off. But it's the Philharmonia something symphony orchestra. Conducted by Henry Adolf. And after that, we've got Dire Straits, one of my favourite groups, headed by Mark Knopfler, who's still around playing his guitar particularly well. And the album is called Communique, and the tune that they'll do is Once Upon a Poem in the West. But first, some Bach.

Once Upon a Time in the West, performed by Dire Straits, a great group, and wonderful guitar playing by Mark Knopfler. And that album was called Communique. Before that, we had Johann Sebastian Bach's Orchestral Suite No. 1 in C, performed by the Philharmonia Slavonica, conducted by Henry Adolf. And the time is now 28 minutes past 9, which is, I'm just deleting the ones we've already heard so we don't play them again. I've got two community services announcements here to read to you, which I shall do now. I'm supposed to do them at 9:30, which is close enough. 9:28 is close enough, and it will be 9:30 by the time I finish them. The first one is, with rising fuel prices, an electric bike may be a cost-effective way to get around the valley, as well as an opportunity to get some extra exercise on the valley's bike paths. SEE Change, Sea Change, operates an e-bike library out of the Diversity Hub at 8 Laidlow Place in Canberra. That's just along the road from the Canberra Woolshed and near the Adventure Program, that part of Canberra. The library is open every Friday afternoon from 2 till 6 p.m. To book a free two-week loan, go to Sea Change website. That's www.seechange.org.au. 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And the second one, Springfest 2026. Springfest 2026 returns to Tuggeranong from 9 a.m. to 2 p.m. on Saturday, the 17th of October, in the grounds of the Tuggeranong Uniting Church in Comrie Street, Erindale. That's just up the road from the Erindale shops and across the road from Valley FM Studios. And there's a big sign on the old police station where the radio station resides that tells you it's Valley FM. 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
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Saturday, the 17th of October, at the Tuggeranong Uniting Church in Comrie Street, Erindale. And these have been community announcements brought to you by Valley FM 89.5, the voice of the Tuggeranong Valley. And there may be some more of those later in my program, which lasts until midday, 3 hours. So it's now 9:33. I told you to be at least 9:30 by the time I finished reading them. And the temperature's gone up to 12.3. It's supposed to go to 21 today, which is, it's warmer than it's been, but it's still not very warm. But I've got my beautiful Fiorale jumper on, and it's very warm. In fact, yesterday I was helping Alison, my daughter, in the garden, fixing up the vegetable gardens ready to plant vegetables and stuff for this year, for this summer. And I had this jumper on, and I was so hot I had to take it off. That was yesterday afternoon, so maybe. But I was working, and I'm in my 80s, so if I do any vigorous gardening type activities, I get hot. Anyway, let's have some music. The next piece is called Pony, and it's a song by Casey Chambers, Australian singer, performer, on her album called Wayward Angel, which was one of the other songs on that album. And after Casey Chambers, we've got Mozart's Concerto for Hosepipe and Strings, the Allegro, the first movement. Oh, no, the third movement, Allegro. And it's played by Dennis Brain, who was a wonderful French horn player. But in this case, this was at the Hofnung Festival, and they were where Gerard Hofnung was an artist, actually a cartoonist, who ran this festival every year, making fun of classical music. And this, he had a garden hose going from Dennis Brain standing on the stage and down into the corridor between the front seats in the hall, with a plastic funnel stuck in the end and a French horn mouthpiece in the other end, with Dennis Bray playing this supposed Mozart horn concerto, but played on the hosepipe and strings. So it's a bit of fun. But first, Pony with Casey Chambers.

That was funny. That was Dennis Brain, a French horn player, with the concerto for hosepipe and strings, supposedly by Mozart. I don't know how much Mozart would have recognised in that, but it was pretty clever, actually. As I said, it was just a length of hosepipe to roughly equal the length of tubing in a French horn. And it was laid down, apparently, down off the stage and along the floor between the two lots of seats, and with a plastic funnel stuck in the end just to make it look like a musical instrument, and played with a French horn mouthpiece stuck in the other end, and that's how it came up. He was a world-class French horn player, so that, you know, that's better than it would have been if it had been me playing it, so or anybody else. And before that, we had I liked that song, Pony, of Casey Chambers. I went to see Casey Chambers at the convention centre in Canberra. She was good. She came and talked to us afterwards and sold me that CD. She was nice. She's very down-to-earth, nice Australian girl. And still is, as far as I know. Anyway, it's now 9:45. I'm just having to delete those bits. The temperature's 12.1. That hasn't changed much. It's supposed to get to 21. Let's see if it does later. I'm here till 12 o'clock, so we'll have a fair time to see whether that forecast comes true. And, the next music, more classical music, or some classical and some less classical. We've got Carl Goldmark's Violin Concerto, and it's the second movement, which is a slow movement, Andante. And I have to Skype by saying that I played this in a concert somewhere in Canberra. I can't remember where. Maybe the St. John's Church Hall. I can't remember. Anyway, with Shirley playing the piano part, the orchestra part on the piano. It's a pretty piece, and it's not that difficult. If I could play it, it must be not too difficult. But in this case, we've got Itzhak Perelman playing, and he's a million time better player than I'll ever be. And the computer has cut off what was the orchestra, but it's Andre Previn conducting a famous orchestra. I don't know which one, but I'll find out and let you know. So, and after that, we've got Madeline Peru, who's an American singer with a French name, and I think she lives in France, and she's singing a tune called Hey Sweet Man, and she's sort of blues. She sings like a blues singer. But first, Goldmark's Violin Concerto Andante, the second movement. Pretty, very pretty music. So let's listen.